This next song is for the people here whose faces we can actually see, which is quite nice. And for everyone who's come here tonight, thanks very much. And everybody's been following our music, you know, thanks a lot. Cheers.

0: scrolling through illuminates it gently. Why don't you close your eyes and reinvent me?
1: You know you got that heart made of stone. You should have let me know. You could have let me know.
0: We'll go till morning comes and the traffic goes and the windows hum.
1: Spending a week with your friends, evenings and weekends. I want those evenings and weekends.
0: I can be yours.

Thank you, thank you, thank you. Hope you all enjoyed your time at the Amy Winehouse Show. Feel free to come back whenever you like. But for now, you can exit on the left on the red. Take your time and slowly but quickly get out.

Here are the pioneers seen off by some of the thousands who continue.

0: This one goes out to all our friends and family up there somewhere, and all the people from Bristol.
1: And London.

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When it's full, I'm proud of you. You're standing in my garbage pit.

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They keep a lot of dirt up their sleeve. But my love, baby, isn't the kind that fools.

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You got me flipping like a flag on a pole. Come on, sugar, let the good time roll. Hey!

Hey, listen, man, but this song is not dedicated to Desmond Tutu. Desmond Tutu want free no generation. His word has not come through, no sense of revelation. He's got a Nobel Award for his partial solution, where real fighters are under persecution. Me, I prefer to dedicate this song to the freedom fighters who have never

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Huh, I'm speaking about something happening far away from here, down there in South Africa, where black people is living under misery, under oppression, racism. They got them in jail in reservation. Them on suffering. Their rest I can't stand this no longer.

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Just waiting, waiting for the all day long. 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May I say, him, and Desmond Tutu, and his Nobel Award, and Nelson Mandela is still.

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1: Antipolítica!

a young fellow who has been playing in and around New York City for a long time, and to my way of thinking has not really received the recognition that he deserves, is a fellow by the name of Tony Frusella. And we have him with us tonight, and he's going to come out and play a little blues for you. Tony Frusella.

this next song to Jim Cherry, who used to be in our band and ain't with us anymore. Sure, now I wouldn't be here today if it wasn't for that guy, and I want to thank him because I'm thinking about it right now.

Roger, T-Mex 65. From FD 9, the EBO said the suspect entered the complex at 1399. The suspect entered the complex at 1399.

What's up, guys? This feels fucking good, man. That's all I got to say about that. Thank you. Thank you very much. So in case you don't fucking know already, we're doing a live record. You guys going to be on it tonight. I'll dedicate this song to every one of you fuckers with a strung out tattoo out there.

This is called Yes, That's a Jam. This is called Yes, I See You've Got Your Brand New Leopard Skin Pillbox Hat.